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1: Exercise, 实战演练。1. If I fall asleep, wake me up.
2: 2.She feels sleepy after working day and night.
1: 3. Dad is sleeping. Don't be so noisy.
2: 4. The medicine makes me sleepy.
1: 5. The sleeping old man over there was a famous singer a long time ago.
0: 第一句 If I fall asleep, wake me up. 如果不小心睡着了，那叫我一下吧。睡着了，英文就是Fall asleep, fall asleep. 这个 fall 配上 asleep 是一个片语，就是睡着的意思。所以整句话就是 If I fall asleep, wake me up. 第二句 She feels sleepy after working day and 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Over there 就是在那里的意思。怎么样呢 was a famous singer a long time ago. 他说他曾经是 was.是过去式，所以代表他以前曾经是 a famous singer, 他好有名啊 a long time ago, 不过呢有点久了，好久以前。整句话就是 The sleeping old man over there was a famous singer a long time ago. 好，那我们再一起练习一下这些句子。
1: 1. If I fall asleep, wake me up.
2: 2. She feels sleepy after working day and night.
1: 3. Dad is sleeping. Don't be so noisy.
2: 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The medicine makes me sleepy.
1: 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The sleeping old man over there was a famous singer a long time ago.
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